This is my church. This is where I heal my hurts. It's in natural grace, or watching young life shape. It's in my

0: 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Einen Monat kostenlos testen.
1: That wasn't the second game, and I'm not going to be long this morning. The second game, and I took inventory of several people. The second most popular game that we played as children is house.

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About to drop this right now for you. The original Sun Toucher. Letting you know what's up. It goes like this.

Did you know her? Is she a friend? I know you know the doorman. Did you tell him not to?

Cause I got the pit, I got the pit, I got the pit, I got the pit, I got the pit, I got the pit.

0: 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Ein Abo, zwei Apps, einen Monat kostenlos testen.
1: Kicks on my feet, watch on my wrist, the scent on my skin. I surround my neck, gin in my juice, the pills I got in. 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I surround my neck, gin in my juice, the pills I got in.

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little too loud ourselves. Go make some noise for him, yeah? Make some noise for Mr. Woodnow, yeah? Joined at the show with a pair of headphones. We need nobody to let ourselves go. Always at my side as we rock a stage show. In an ocean of music, we move with the flow. A hand in my hand, I don't wanna let go. 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

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She must turn around to be eyes that shout out loudly. 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

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clap, bombe clap, bombe clap, bombe clap, bombe clap, bombe clap, bombe clap, bombe clap, bombe clap, bombe clap, bombe clap, bombe clap, bombe clap, bombe clap, bombe clap, bombe clap, bombe clap, 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

raindrops keep on falling on my window pane. 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

at stake. The morning became evening, the sun is going down, but equality and justice is nowhere to be found. Of all these plagues, I've had my fill, even in the wee hours of the morning, when everything is still.

I propose to consider the question, can machines think? This should begin with definitions of the meaning of the terms machine and think. The definitions might be framed so as to reflect so far as possible the normal use of the words, but this attitude is dangerous if the meaning of the words machine and think are to be found by examining how they are commonly used. It is difficult to escape the conclusion that the meaning and the answer to the question, can machines think, is to be sought in a statistical survey such as a Gallup poll. But this is absurd. Instead of attempting such a definition, I shall replace the question by another, which is closely related to it and is expressed in relatively unambiguous words. The new form of the problem can be described in terms of a game which we call the imitation game. It is played with three people, a man, A, a woman, B, and an interrogator, C, who may be of either sex. The interrogator stays in a room apart from the other two. The object of the game for the interrogator is to determine which of the other two is the man and which is the woman. He knows them by labels X and Y, and at the end of the game he says either X is A and Y is B, or X is B and Y is A.

She claims that she knows nothing about him. A selfish man thinks of nothing but his own feelings. Daily, I just feel like staying home and doing nothing. He seems to make nothing of it. She did nothing but cry all day. She acted as if she knew nothing. She said nothing that would make him angry. He says that he saw nothing. However, I don't believe what he says is the truth.